0: I need to tell you something.
1: What you gotta tell me?
0: You ain't gonna get mad at me, huh?
1: I ain't gonna get mad at you, boy.
0: I heard mama talking on the phone to another man.
1: Is that right?
0: While you was at work, Dad.
1: She probably was talking to a co-worker or something.
0: No, Daddy. I think they was talking about me.

0: what's wrong with her, Daddy?
1: Man, don't worry about that. Everything gonna be all right, son. Everything gonna be all right.
0: I know I might get in trouble, but I'ma ask Mama. I'ma ask Mama why she treats you the way she do. Cause if she ain't happy here, she need to let you go be happy. Ain't I right, Daddy?
1: Yeah, you right, son.
0: Huh, Daddy?
1: You right.
0: Ain't I right?
1: You right, son. You right.

alive, experiencing love for that matter. Okay, so to understand the other person's nature, understand their patterns, understand how they are as a person is the most important thing, and to have self-love while loving is a very important thing, because look at it this way. If you

start to see that, all right, this person is bipolar, right? That some days they'll wake up very good, some days they'll wake up very bad, some days won't be like the other. You understand that they have no control of their nature. You'll understand that nature, or in understanding that nature, you can thoroughly observe them and really watch their actions. So in no relationship or in no situation is disrespect in any shape or form tolerable. You need to have...

It was a long day's work. You could finally cool out and relax and kick back and look onto the perks of that 9 to 5. You stayed alive and strive each day to make it happen up until you reach pay. Now it's time to deposit your grip and grow that dream that you've been having since a minute ago, with miles and miles of smooth

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And you remember those last 7 suits you bought and paid for? Well, I've been seen with him in those suits. 7 different places, 7 different times, 7 different days. And I'm not gonna mention the 7 different nights. Cause that ain't none of your business. You know, and he always had a home away from home with me. So there ain't no need for him to get comfortable. You was right.

Isn't it you that I bumped into the when I was in the drugstore? Seemed to me everything on you was out of place. You see, I didn't get them by wearing no war paint on my face. I just give them what it wants, when it wants. And that's love. I know he can't help but call out my name.

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0: You're on point five.
1: Once again, Tip.
0: You're on point five.
1: Once again, Tip.
0: You're on point five.
1: Once again, Tip.
0: Wow.
1: Watch me bust they shit.
0: Okay.

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That's

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1: How's the crowd in there?
0: It's a little slow so far.
2: Well, we'll see if we can't do something about that.
0: I bet you can.
1: All right.
0: Enjoy the show.
3: Thank you, brother.

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0: I believe you do. I believe you do. I know a lot of those that put the lie, and I believe in you, but I believe you do. I believe you do. I know a lot of those that put the lie, and I believe in you, but I believe you do. I believe you do.
1: I feel hurt and broken. She doesn't meet me anymore. She doesn't wait beside the lake because she's in love with some other guy. Or she thinks she is. Well, he can have her for all I care. But I do care.

So I hope you enjoyed the video. This was definitely the most meaningful, special video that I've ever put up, just personally to me. And I just have to give the biggest thanks to Venttribe. Venttribe flew Devin Graham and I to Kenya, and we got to see amazing places and meet just some of the most incredible people that I've ever met. And so thank you to Venttribe for making this all possible. And for everyone else, please check out their links in the description. 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You can check out Devin Graham's video right there, and you can see his

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Also, make sure to check out my original music on Spotify. You can find me there by searching for Nathan Allen. Thanks, guys. Stay smooth, and I'll see you in my next video.

audience out there swinging with us. On behalf of Jewel Brown, Billy Kyle, Joe Daringsburg, Summer Young, Billy Crook, Danny Barcelona, little Filipino boy on the drums, little Arabian boy saxophone. We are very happy to have sung this number for you folks.

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I'm good at repairs, and I'm under each snare. 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

essence, the basics. 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Rhythm, you have it or you don't. That's a fallacy, I'm in them. Every sprouting tree, every child of peace, every cloud and sea. 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

0: thought you said you didn't want to talk about it anymore.
1: No, that's not what I said. I just don't want to argue about it.
0: Listen, I really want to live in an unmasked world

0: Yeah, you know what? I don't think you're ready for that type of honesty.
1: I was just a lieutenant back then, doing some wet work. Chernobyl, Christmas for the bad guys. Even a decade later, a lot of them still used it to get their hands on nuclear material. A lot of them, including one, Imran Zakayev. Of course, we couldn't just let that happen. Cash for spent fuel rods. That's one hell of a recipe for destruction. It was the first time our government had authorized an assassination order since the Second World War. I was under the command of Captain McMillan.

0: episode, the wonderful white-winged warrior inadvertently slammed the door of the Taj Mahal. Not the real Taj Mahal, of course, but rather an authentic replica, especially constructed on a small parking lot behind Midland City Hall by movie director Daryl Franti.
1: Take a telegram, Adele.
2: Yes, Daryl, my director.
1: To Abe Epic, Epic Productions, Hollywood, California.
2: My daddy, you're writing to?
1: Yes. Dear Abe. And Sideman.
2: Daryl Franti, and your adorable daughter, Adele.
1: Right.
0: Well, it was several hours later before the mayor's body was recovered from beneath the priceless rubble of the legendary Love Temple.
3: It's over here.
4: I think the mayor is trying to tell us something.
5: What is it you're trying to say, Mayor?
4: I think he's trying to say thank you.
5: Oh, you're welcome, Mayor, but I wouldn't try to talk until they fix your mouth up. You want to give him a hand here, ambulance attendant? Did you say give him a hand?
4: That's right, the mayor.
5: How come he's wearing a purple evening gown?
4: Well, he's the other woman in the Winged Warrior's life.
5: Uh-huh. What happened to him, huh?
4: He fell off the Taj Mahal.
5: In a purple evening gown?
4: That's right.
5: Okay. I'll need somebody to sign this accident report.
4: Now, the Winged Warrior will do that.
5: Who?
4: Chicken Man over there with the feathers and wings.
5: Okay, pardon me over here, folks.
6: Yes, may we help you?
5: Yeah, I need the signature of the person that looks like a chicken.
6: Oh, you mean the Winged Warrior.
5: Yeah, the Winged Warrior.
6: Is someone here for your autograph, Winged Warrior?
5: Okay. Hello, and what's your name?
7: Lloyd. Sign here, please.
5: Okay, to my friend Lloyd from the Winged Warrior, lots of luck.
7: What's the name of the guy in the purple evening gown?
5: Oh, that's Ralph.
7: Ralph. Okay, thanks.
5: How you doing, Ralph? Listen, Ralph, would you mind shoving over? Appreciate it, because I don't feel so good myself.
0: Wow! So Taj Mahal number one has been ripped torn. Fallen like a rock in someone's...

0: flew here from Hawaii, found out it was happening, came over immediately. My favorite part is just the representation of Man in the Mirror, and I never got to see Michael live, so that was a special moment for me, and it was in tears.
1: It was awesome. There was a lot of energy, there was a lot of lights, there's a lot going on. There's a lot to watch.
2: There's, you know, dancing and fun fair, and they're running through the audience and falling from the ceiling, and it was incredible. It was amazing to be part of this and see how is it, and there was amazing dance and the show and lights and everything. It was fantastic, yeah.
3: Out of this world, absolutely brilliant.
2: Loved it.
4: It was amazing.

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0: 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I need to sample this audio.
1: Hey, can I hear that one more time? One more time.
0: One more time. Please. One more time. One more time. 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
1: Tell me who's that writing? John the Revelator, who's that writing?

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My lungs will fill and then deflate. They fill with fire, exhale desire. I know it's dire, my time today. I have these thoughts, so often I ought to replace that slot with what I once bought. Cause somebody stole my car radio, and now I just sit in silence. Sometimes quiet is violent. I find it hard to hide it. My pride is no longer inside. 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I hate this car that I'm driving. There's no hiding for me. I'm forced to deal with what I feel. There is no distraction to mask what is real. I could pull the steering wheel. I have these thoughts, so often I ought to replace that slot with what I once bought. Cause somebody

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1: RV is late.
2: Wakey, wakey.
3: Here we are, first day of shooting. I'm really tired.
4: This is our on-set RV. Stop f***ing the wood. I had no idea we were doing keytar performance stuff here, yeah.
5: Yeah.
4: I thought we were going to do that stuff in front of the green screen.
5: No, really.
4: Okay.
5: We can start and then just when the keytar gets here.
4: Just magically appears in my hands.
5: Yeah.
6: Alright kids, so I'm the runner today. Just sent.

0: Oh shit, I was not paying attention to that, was I?
1: Let me see what I can do.
2: Rolling, speed. Trying to forget
3: all of my blue. Yeah! I wanna do something
4: smart. Okay, and can we do it? Dog stays in the picture. Malika, star of the shoe.
5: Her mother was like, now she gets hot, so you have to give her water, and here's her food, and you need to keep water in the car, and have her drink it in the car.
1: Oh, hey, the dog scene was hilarious.
3: Ready? Okay, I'm going to squirt you down, ma'am. Good girl!
6: That's an explosive pee.
4: PP in the making.
2: And rolling.
0: Come on, dude, that's
3: awesome.
0: So hard.
3: Awesome. Dude. The blurby yellow.
1: Cottonmouth video. Monster scene.
0: God, I mean, brilliant. So ugly.
4: You wanted it. You ugly boy.
5: Holy shit, look at what's coming up at the side of your neck.
4: Come on, get our teeth whitened.
3: Okay.
1: You look like, what? You look like out of Shaun of the Dead or something. Nice, Adrian. Good work. Hello, Momo?
5: Hey, what's up?
1: All right, we're on our way to day number 2. What time is it, Adrian?
5: It's party time!
4: Coffee time.
1: This is what time normal people get up and go to work.
7: Today.
1: Look at the green screen.
7: Yeah, right? Check out the production.
5: Hi.
7: Hello. Ooh. So tell us what's going on here.
1: We're gonna shoot all the performance stuff for the chorus in front of here, and then later on we're gonna put in like kind of crazy psychedelic.
7: The sexiness that's gonna happen.
1: Uh-huh.
7: And what are you gonna do, Jesse? Are you gonna whip the bitches with the dog?
1: With a dirty.
2: Save the video for later.
4: Hello, hello.
1: Greetings.
4: Oh, hello, darling.
1: Are you looking sexy?
8: I should get my makeup and then.

0: Let's make a glove with Adrian Gilliland.
1: It's actually the underwear for all the girls.
0: Nice.
2: Oh, it's so hot in here.
3: Yeah, look, she's gonna get a little bit of this.
4: Oh,
0: killing it, day two.
2: Man, I'm so cold.
4: How good a job by the stylist doing. I know.
0: Oh, shit. Whoop. The lashes. Yes, girl. Oh, my God.
5: When the gods put their lips on the galaxy, stimulating universal energy, magically, sexually, life will spread rapidly.
0: I'm dancing, Joey.
6: Dancing, yeah.
4: Get my ass really good.
0: Okay.
7: Oh my God.
8: They were going to the motherland. No, no.
7: Kind of like doing like this kind of stuff. Like, ooh, what a man. Yeah.
2: Can I be? Can I be one of the hands? Like, can you just see a man hand?
9: That's fine.
3: Let's get it.
9: I see you.
3: Don't put it on for now.

0: It's your scene! It's your scene! Yeah!
1: Hold your best over your
2: titties.
0: Yeah, hold it.
3: I'm having areola problems.
1: And everybody.
4: You want 24?
3: Seriously. Thank you, cheese.
0: For now. Yeah. And then.
5: Oh my god, that was so.

done did that. Hey, y'all Stuart, you did all right, man. Orderly, what's your problem, Holmes? You can't be talking about me like that, eh? It hurts my field dogs, eh? I'll talk to you later, Holmes, on the next one. Bye, Slide Dog.

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Jeez, it's been 20 years. 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

I'm daydreaming, I'm codeining, I'm slow walking, I'm floating, Houdini, my she screaming for more, she fiending. 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

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That same night, police responded to Lockhart Street, where several men started shooting into a crowd. Now police are investigating a fourth shooting that happened early this morning on Lewis Street. This is an ongoing investigation.

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Actually, I started in Illinois. 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Freddie Hubbard sing through the axe. 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

0: charged. 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Only sung and say cause they smart.
1: Then how did we come here? And tell me too, by what ill fortune did a prince turn into the reclusive hermit you are now, here on this desert isle? Was it because you found the world distasteful, or through the perfidy of some enemy? Is our island a prison or a hermitage? You've hinted at some mystery so many times and aroused
2: what is
1: my
2: this?
1: Curiosity. And today...
3: Maybach music.
2: I like this Maybach music. 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

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I want in. 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

0: Oh, lovely.
1: Yeah, we suggest that you throw mud. That's fun.
0: Throw mud at each other. See how many stupid things you can do to each other all at one time.
1: Hey, thanks.
0: Hey, thanks a lot.
1: Looks like Dookie from here.
0: Oh, shit. It's caca. Poo-poo. Shit. It's shit. It's shit. Shit. I hate.

0: don't even trip on, like, whether you gonna do a good job or a bad job or other, all that other shit, man. You just gotta be there, man. You just gotta pull up.
1: That's right.
0: You just gotta just be present, bro. Like, fuck, like, oh man, am I gonna fuck up? Blah, blah, blah. So what? You just gotta be there, man. You gonna fuck up if you're not.
1: Yeah. Well, so you get chicken sandwich.
2: Could I get a

0: frequency. Yeah, you know the frequency. Come on. You know the frequency. Yeah, you know the frequency. Yeah, you know the frequency. Yeah, you know the frequency. Come on. You know the frequency. Yeah, you know the frequency.
1: Yeah,
2: I need a drum.
1: Jungle left. Jungle left. Jungle left. Jungle left. We out there.

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Oh yeah. Yeah. It costs more for the sophomore. You feel me?

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If it's war, I lay my life down for the set then. Yeah. And I put that shit on Maz and that nigga was my best friend. Yeah. And I put that shit on Johnny Blaine, that nigga was my best friend. Right. And I put that shit on Richard, that nigga was my best friend. Hey. Yeah. Broke his right hand, still took a fight with his left hand. I remember.

0: so wet.
1: Yeah, I was in a club, but I was in a cut. Had liquor in my cup, yeah, passion in my cup. And Addy in my system, see a op, I'ma hit him up. Yeah, he gon' be a victim, I was tryna dance with the bitch. Couldn't keep my hands off her hips. No, she spent some bands on the fit. No, I told you that she really wanna one crow, yeah, she advanced with the shit. And I got a chance with the bitch. Lover boy, romance with the bitch. Couldn't even put my mans on the bitch. Like, damn.

0: talking with you. You said there was no first class, so we're sitting in economy. I get up on that plane. I see so many seats in first class. 12, 14 seats. Bruh. I sat in the back of the plane. Fucking crazy. And then I go on that whack ass vacation. The chef is feeding us the same meal every day, like I was like in jail still or something. I'm like, why are we eating jerk chicken and oxtail every single day? Can we switch it up? No, the oxtail was fire though. But can we switch it up? I can't eat that shit every day. What? And then you proceed to go through my phone. You wanted to cry. You were looking for something. It's on you. It's on you. Sorry for your loss.
1: Whoa. Whoa. Fuck, nigga, wanna get fired on. 21. Start your nigga up, put the iron on. 21. Over that way, yeah. 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

0: She suck on my neck like she Dracula.
1: Yeah.
0: Hit from the back, I might tackle her.
1: Yeah.
0: Don't ask about my ops, cause we smacking her.
1: Yeah.
0: Fuck my ops, they haters.
1: Pussy.
0: Fuck my ops, they hoes.
1: Pussy.

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0: Can't do the crime, don't do the time. Wait a minute. 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
1: Look at you fucking dirty motherfuckers.
2: Hippie!
1: Oh, can you do one thing for me and I swear to God I'll leave you alone? 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
3: Just get this money. 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

0: 6.6 hours.
1: Oh, I'm gonna hit an auction, I'm gonna navigate you.
0: Sat down.
1: Navigate is when you're directing the energy.
0: And what's Webster?
1: Webster is.
2: Where's Webster?
0: Where's Webster?
2: I mean, you're going to be wrong.
0: But for what we're talking about, we're talking about music. So.
1: No, we're talking about.
0: Okay, I'm just saying.
1: I like to navigate. I'm here to navigate.
2: What's up?
1: Mind your body and your soul through this musical journey.

Yeah, I really enjoy my time with you. Being off the grid. 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

yo, kid, we gotta get our family together, man. 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We gotta get our stuff organized.

Montel, this Percy, man, the barber, your barber. Man, I'm sitting up here listening to your tape, dude. And this shit is on, man. You gonna make it, cool. Dude, keep on doing what you're doing, man. My phone number is area code 909-082. Give me a call, man. We're getting ready to step out to the Fox Hills Mall right now, but it's Monday morning, about 10:45. Peace.

This is my husband. I think he's been cheating on me. I want you to investigate. I'll pay you $500 a day plus expenses. He shouldn't be too hard to find.

0: Not people, me. You're not talking sometimes.
1: What, now, what did I say?
0: It's the way you say stuff.
1: What did I say?
0: Oh, God. The part about listening to you, trusting you, that's cool. You know what I'm saying?

0: jigsaw, nigga.
1: Yeah, down, nigga.
0: Nah, fuck all that, man. We gonna do this a little bit different, man. Let's go.
2: Yo, J

0: Wayne. Bruce Wayne.
1: Side table, Batman?
2: Just looking. Thanks. I'll...

0: Seeing is believing. You meet your challenger on time, wear a new set of clothes to greet them, and every time, you would prepare a brand new coffin for each challenger. You certainly lived up to your reputation.
1: You're right. That's my style.
2: Yo,
1: that's why people name me Deadly Sword.
2: My reputation proceeds, and your head when a sword I sheathe. 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I'm blending into the shade and execute sword in three.

some fucking reason. You kidnapped Leah Neeson, get sent to the moon and Jack Gleason.

0: artists that I associate myself with. 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They're like, bruh, man, I got to get on that. And I'm like, well, shit, let's go.
1: Hey, we getting right into it. This the Chop Up Podcast with sir. Big V. We got my dog West Music up in here.
0: Yes, sir.
1: Shout out to my folks that couldn't be here. You already know it's Hoffa, it's Sam Toucan, it's Third World Digital.
0: It's all love. We still going to make it happen, man.
1: Yeah, we got to go.
0: What to do, man? How you been, bro?
1: I'm good, bro. We got it going up on a Tuesday, man. Still, we're going to get into some stuff. You dropped Still King.
0: Still.
1: The EP.
0: The King.
1: Still the King, man.
0: Still the King. Still.
1: Still the King. We're going to get into a whole lot of shit. We just played two songs. We played the song with you and Gorilla Zoe, which was called...
0: Man, shout out to Zoe. Man.
1: Shoot My Shot, right?
0: Gotta shoot.
1: Shoot My Shot. Then we had Groupie Rappers with you featuring Stilo.
0: Hey, man, shout out to my dog Stilo, man. He out of Cali, man. That's my brother, man. You know what I mean? One love. He killed the beat, too, man. Killed that verse, man. Shout out to Stilo.
1: Hey, yeah, what part of Cali Stilo from? L.A.?
0: You already know.
1: Oh, okay.
0: Come on,
1: let's go, Stilo. Yeah, he snapped on that.
0: Yes,
1: look,
0: sir.
1: You got to give us a story, though, now, because you can't come out with a song like that unless you got some rappers in mind. You don't got to name no names, but you got to tell me a groupie rapper story, bro. All
0: right. Well, so I'm in the club with Fox. We had I think it's called the Platinum Club. I can't remember.
1: It's a but Platinum we Airwell.
0: It sure is, bro. What's up with that? It's a Martin Luther King Street Airwell.
1: It's a Platinum.
0: It's a Platinum Airwell. God, Greenville Airwell.
1: Yeah, it's a Greenville everywhere.
0: Man, look, anyway. But yeah, so we over here at the Platinum Club. It's in Mobile.
1: Yeah.
0: And I'm sitting in the back. And there's this little artist, you know, he trying to get his little name out or whatever. And, you know, his funds wasn't right at the time. So yeah. He was just, you know, doing what most rappers do. Kiss ass, brown nose, try to squeeze their way in.
1: Yeah.
0: You know. And, you know, just a lot of kissing up. And he managed to get in with us in VIP. And I'm sitting there, you know, doing my thing, chilling with the old lady or whatever, or whoever I was with that night. It didn't even matter, man. But
1: yeah.
0: The whole point was, I'm sitting here looking at this man. Talk to Fox, and Fox over here, he just rubbing his hand like he got like bad arthritis or something.
1: Yeah,
0: you know he all a 50. But anyway, he rubbing his hand like this, and the groupie rapper go, Fox, you okay?
1: Nah.
0: No, are you okay? Let me, what can I get for you? I'm sitting here like, the gay? What the hell going on here? Did this really just happen?
1: Yeah.
0: This really just happened in front of my eyes. I know I drunk a little bit that night, but I was still sober enough to see that shit.
1: Yeah.
0: And I'm like, all right, I didn't see it all. Now, this man rubbing another grown man hand, not related to him at all. Don't know him.
1: Yeah.
0: And asking him if he okay. Now, if that go on,
1: yeah.
0: Remember that line I was talking to you about before the show? Yeah, that's that leap right there, bro.
1: Yeah.
0: I know you're going to sell your soul to get on.
1: Right.
0: And I'm sitting there like, nah, man. And this dude was trying to hang with me and ride with me. And I'm like, nah, bro. We don't have that kind in our group, bro.
1: Yeah.
0: Not the kind of being funny, but the kind of selling your soul. You know what I mean? You got to.
1: Yeah, just kissing ass, doing all that extra shit.
0: I can't trust you.
1: Yeah.
0: How can I trust you? That means you would do anything over me.
1: Right.
0: If I introduce you to Boosie, what would you do to get in that? You know, in that area,
1: that circle, yeah.
0: Yeah. You, so I'm just like, man, nah, man, no. There's no way.
1: Yeah.
0: There's no, so that's one. You know what I mean?
1: Hold on. What Fox do when dude was rubbing his hand though?
0: Bruh. All right. Shout out to Fox, by the way, man.
1: Yeah.
0: That's my dog, man. If it wasn't for Fox, I wouldn't be the guy I am today.
1: Yeah. That's
0: real
1: big.
0: Real talk. Man. I mean, it took he showed me a lot.
1: Yeah.
0: I'm not gonna take that from him.
1: Okay.
0: But the truth gonna come out tonight, y'all. It's gonna get real.
1: Oh shit.
0: You might like it, you might not.
1: Fox got a lot of folks in Pensacola now.
0: Hey, I understand. The last time he got booked, though.
1: don't know. I couldn't answer.
0: I believe
1: that.
0: The last time he got booked, it was when I booked him there. We're gonna talk about that. Anyway, yeah, man. But Fox looked at the man, was like, nah, I'm cool, man. I'm cool.
1: Yeah.
0: Like, get off me. I'm cool.
1: Yeah.
0: You know what I mean? But yeah, we had I did my little 5-7 minute set, and then he went on, did his little 10-15. We got up out of there.
1: Yeah.
0: Like, I've always opened up for him. Like, everywhere. We done did shows, Arkansas, Tennessee, Louisiana, Texas, Mobile, Alabama, Birmingham.
1: Yeah.
0: All over the place. We didn't hit Georgia area, but we did manage to hit, like, Panama City and stuff like that.
1: Mm-hmm.
0: Just the little southern area.
1: Yeah.
0: You know what I mean? But, yeah, it was cool, man, riding with him.
1: That's
0: being
1: up.
0: A part of that team, man. I got signed to him.
1: To Trill, right? We're talking about.
0: Well, if you want to get technical, I was signed to Fox.
1: Okay.
0: Not Trill. But he was still signed to Trill.
1: Right.
0: So, in a way, I'm still connected.
1: It was Trill. The umbrella. Yeah.
0: So,
1: what was Fox shit called?
0: Million Music Mafia.
1: Okay.
0: Yeah. So, like, I was signed to him in the beginning of 2018.
1: Mm.
0: I just released a song with him called Check, and it was growing popularity in
1: yeah.
0: this area. So, you know, he put me on tour with him, and we did a lot of interviews, and he was like, hey, man, we need to go ahead and drop a mixtape. And I'm like, hey, man, we need to go ahead and drop a mixtape. You know me, man. I love doing music.
1: Yeah.
0: It's part of my name. But it got to make sense.
1: Right.
0: So we ended up doing the mixtape songs, man. I got songs to this day. Ain't nobody heard. That's
1: yeah.
0: killing my album now. I'm telling, man, Still King ain't nothing compared to Hustle Music.
1: For real?
0: Straight up. I ain't throwing no shots at Zoe because he go hard. But man, you want to talk about some street music?
1: Yeah.
0: That's where it's at. That's where it's at, man. Real talk.
1: That's what it is, man. So shit, like, just talk about that time. So you signed with him in 2018, said?
0: 2018.
1: But did y'all have a relationship before that? Like, talk about how that signing came about.
0: All right, so how should I put this? 2014.
1: Mm-hmm.
0: Now keep in mind, if we're going to go back, we got to go all the way back so you can understand how
1: yeah.
0: I got in contact with all these folks.
1: Let's do it.
0: All right, so let's start back with 2011. Mm-hmm. I was talking to Blood Row. And, you know, me and Blood Row, we were cool.
1: Yeah.
0: You know what I mean? He was doing his thing still. You know, shout out to Blood Row, by yep. the way.
1: He on the EP, by the way.
0: Yep.
1: City Boys
0: City,
1: up.
0: City Boys up. You already know. But I was talking to him, and I was like, hey, man, you think there's any way I can get signed to G?
1: Mm-hmm.
0: I was like, you think there's any possible way I can actually get signed? Because you remember, during that time, Real Is Back was out.
1: Yeah.
0: Yeah, that was when Jeezy was hot. Not throwing shade on the new album. Although on the comments, I told you not to hear that shit because it's a waste of time. 29 songs, and I slept through all 29 of them.
1: Damn.
0: Anyways, I'm just saying. Well, I'm used to the crunk Jeezy.
1: Yeah.
0: That shit, you know, it just sounded like your ass was on, he was on melatonin. I swear to God, bro. Like, wasn't nothing crunk about that damn album.
1: Man.
0: And I need that. Yeah. I need that energy, dog. Where is that hood at?
1: I feel
0: bring that shit back, man.
1: You see how you brought up The Real Is Back?
0: Yeah.
1: You know them intros? Because every time on The Real Is Back, 1 and 2, And mixtapes before that, the yep. intros is what amped you up about all
0: I
1: his
0: swear,
1: projects.
0: Bro,
1: when the intro was missing, I was like, shit, man, you bro. Starting off crazy, bro. What's going on?
0: It was a sad day when you dropped that album. Sad day.
1: 29. But I will say for myself that the first 10 songs were straight. I haven't even got to the second. I got to break this shit up in segments. You seen what I said? Well, the first 10 songs was straight, though.
0: I fell asleep.
1: But at this time, though, this is when the real is back is out, and you asking Blood Raw, like, is there any way?
0: Yeah, so I'm like, dog, I said, is there any way I can get signed. Because I know I can bring some Southern shit from Florida, just like he did.
1: Yeah.
0: To the label. And he was like, yeah. So he hooked me up with the A&R. Now, during this time, only hit I had was like a club hit. And it was like Kitty kind of.
1: Yeah.
0: You know what I mean? And I ain't really know nothing about the music industry.
1: Right.
0: So it was like a little club song I had. And they passed it around. And, you know, they ain't trying to offer no money. Mm-hmm. They just trying to get me on the back burner so I can get my songs up, da da da da da. And I'm like, well, I don't know if I'm gonna do this shit, man. I don't think anyways.
1: Yeah.
0: Moving past that point, I saw a lot. During that time, that was the CD era. And during that time, I managed to sell over 150,000 copies.
1: That's wild.
0: Of my own music.
1: Yeah.
0: Like nobody else's, just mine. So it was tough, man. It was tough. I accomplished it though.
1: Yeah.
0: You know what I mean? And at the same time, I was like, well, if I can do this, I don't need no label.
1: Right.
0: Cause really, artists around that time, they weren't selling 150. They were selling like 30.
1: Right.
0: 25.
1: Yeah.
0: You know what I mean?
1: And so, independently, that was still like a success, especially back then. Yeah.
0: I'm telling you, man, it was like, can't no artist to this. I think the only artist right now that can sell over that is Drake.
1: Yeah.
0: That's the only one, bro. Shout out to Drake, by the way. Shout out to Drake.
1: How you felt about his last project?
0: I didn't like it.
1: Yeah.
0: I did not like
1: it. Fell asleep on that one too.
0: I fell asleep on that one too. But the one with him and 21 was straight.
1: Yeah.
0: I like that album.
1: Felt like 21 carried the project.
0: I kind of felt like he carried it. You know what I mean?
1: Yeah.
0: But I don't know. I mean, let's be real, man. Everybody know that Drake can't write.
1: Yeah.
0: Not anymore anyway. After you made so many albums, mm-hmm. you kind of run out of material.
1: Yeah.
0: Like this man that made like 30 albums. Bro. I'm just exaggerating. But
1: yeah.
0: You know what I mean.
1: Right.
0: Like, so he's running out of material. This is why you have ghostwriters.
1: Yeah.
0: So they can give you new material and they can help you out. They can boost your sales.
1: Yeah.
0: That's what they're there for. Every label has one. Don't sit there and think the baby came up with all them hits by himself. I'm sorry, he didn't.
1: Yeah.
0: It is what it is. Your favorite rapper right now got a ghostwriter.
1: Damn.
0: I'm going to say this one more time.
1: When you say ghostwriter.
0: Rapper,
1: when you say it, do you mean like? Because I get it. Like, well, some people come up
0: like
1: with hooks.
0: Like me and you, right?
1: Yeah.
0: All right. So I got a nice hook, but my verse kind of weak. V, do you think you can put something in on this to make this jump?
1: Yeah. Instead of saying this, bro, you should say this.
0: Written my verse.
1: Yeah.
0: Now you getting credit off that one song. Now every time that song play, royalties go to you.
1: Yeah.
0: You see what I'm saying?
1: But I think that's different from somebody just writing a whole 16 and just saying, "Here, Wes, I wrote this whole shit. You say it."
0: I couldn't do it.
1: Yeah,
0: couldn't do it. I could not do it.
1: I think that's what I'm saying though. I think if I just give you an idea, like, "Damn, Wes, instead of saying this, you should say this."
0: Mm-hmm.
1: I don't really consider that ghostwriting. I just shot you a couple ideas. You already pretty much had your shit wrote. I'll be like, shit, that's like an editing process right there. Like, damn, bro, this might pop if you said this or that. But if I just be like, here go your whole 12 bars, I just don't want to say it. I want you to say it because you the popping artist. It'll sell better if you said it. Now, that's ghostwriting.
0: I mean, in a way.
1: I guess it's what you define.
0: Technically, he's still ghostwritten for him.
1: Yeah.
0: But I understand this. Like, did he write the whole thing? Probably not.
1: Right.
0: Probably not. And like I said, like, you'd be surprised, man. Even Eminem,
1: yeah,
0: got ghostwriters, bro. Like, and you know how he was. He was a battler.
1: Yeah.
0: Man, came off the dome with his stuff. So, yeah, man. So anyways, back in the day, I sold 150,000 copies.
1: Yeah.
0: All right, so my name was ringing in certain areas. Everywhere I go, I guess we call it the face card now, right?
1: Yeah.
0: But everywhere I went, I ain't had to pay to get in no clubs. I'm VIP everywhere. People hitting me up. I got studios around this city trying to get me the engineer for them.
1: Yeah.
0: And bring people to them. And I'm like, hold on, bro. Where the money at?
1: Yeah.
0: Nah, this ain't how this working, bro. You got to give me some money.
1: They're trying to get you, like, to do that shit, yeah, for the Lolo?
0: Bro.
1: For free?
0: For the free ski. And I'm sitting there like, hold on, bro. Hold on. So you want me to bring people to you?
1: Yeah.
0: You want me to double? The price?
1: Yeah.
0: I don't know what game y'all playing, but I ain't playing it, man. Not gonna happen. But yeah, man. Like I said, put in a lot of work, got my name up. So during that time, I ran into a A&R.
1: Yeah.
0: For Trill that stayed in the city.
1: Oh, okay.
0: Shout out to Lacey, by the way. You know, a lot of people say they know people.
1: Yeah.
0: And, you know, I'm sitting there like, all right. Because, you know, after a while, you
1: kind of be like, yeah, right.
0: You
1: yeah.
0: hear that shit, but you don't believe that
1: yeah.
0: shit.
1: Yeah, so, yeah, right. You don't know
0: she
1: nobody.
0: Was like, you know, I like your music. I got Webby coming next month. I'll hit you up. Da da da da da. And I'm sitting there like, all right.
1: Yeah.
0: Bruh. She hit me up. And I'm sitting there like, hold on. Is Webby coming? I'm going online. This nigga coming.
1: Yeah.
0: Hold on. All right. So where are we meeting up at?
1: Yeah.
0: Oh, she got me the location. Oh, this shit real.
1: Yeah, she for real.
0: Yeah, she for real, for real.
1: Yeah.
0: So I'm like, all right, bet. Okay. All aspects about her that
1: yeah.
0: shifted.
1: Shit changed.
0: So I'm like, God damn. All right, well. Anyways, I hit up my brother Giesel.
1: Yeah.
0: Shout out to Giesel, by the way. We gotta talk about my brother, man. We gotta talk about my brother right quick. Giesel, if you watching right now, my dog.
1: Shout out, Giesel. Yeah.
0: I'm gonna call you after this. Just know I'm calling you after this, man. We got some stuff to talk about. Anyways, but yeah, I had Giesel with me. So we had met up at this hotel, man. Met up with Webby. And you know, I'm starstruck. I ain't never seen Webby before.
1: Right.
0: And I'm sitting there like, damn.
1: It's right when Savage came out.
0: Yeah, this is right around the time.
1: Savage Lion.
0: Yeah, I think 2014. Boosie got out in 15. Was it 14?
1: Shit, bro. I can't remember.
0: It was right it around been, the time yeah. when Boosie was getting out. Mm-hmm. I know that. So anyways, I had met up with him, and I met up with his manager, and he was like, "Yeah, you can ride with us. You can be a part of the group." Da da da da.
1: Yeah,
0: we know you solid. We didn't heard about you. Da da da. I was like, "These niggas ain't heard about me."
1: Yeah,
0: I was like, "What the fuck have I been doing? I must have been tearing these streets up."
1: Oh, we got a caller. We got a caller.
0: Something going on.
1: Hold on, we got to answer this. What it do? You tuned in to the Chop Up Podcast. It's Big V and West Music. Who we got on the line?
2: It's the number one podcast in the Gold Coast, man.
1: Oh, it's Third World.
0: Okay, okay.
2: What's going on, man? It's your boy Third, Lucky J. I'm in this bitch.
1: Hey, what up, bro? Hey, look, West was just asking me, was it a videographer on my team who got that good work, good professional work, bro?
0: I might need
2: man, a I'm tuned in. Next I'm month. Tuned in.
1: You tuned in?
2: Yes,
0: I got about
2: sir.
0: Two or three songs, man.
1: Two or three songs. He's trying to drop some.
0: Goddamn, maybe the whole album.
2: Yes, sir. We got to lock in.
1: Hell yeah.
0: Yeah, we're going to lock it in, man, for sure. For sure, man.
2: For sure, man.
1: You got
2: for
1: a question sure. for Wes, bro?
2: Man, how you going to promote the music, man? What you pushing out? How you pushing it out, man?
0: Well,
2: like what you doing? You gonna do some shows? You got a street team? What you doing?
0: Okay, so you know, as far as street team, yeah, I got a little street team that's gonna do some PR work for me. As far as shows, I actually linked up with some of the artists on the actual album, and I'm gonna hop on tour with them.
2: Mm. Yeah, I
0: that's
2: think,
0: gonna
2: I
0: start
2: think...
0: off in January, but it's all gonna be on like social media and stuff like that: Facebook, Instagram, YouTube. Whatever you be on, it's gonna be on TikTok.
1: Yeah.
0: Is you might see me dance. I don't normally dance on TikTok, but for this tour, you might see me dance if the money right.
1: Hey, Third,
2: what up?
1: You going to the Rubber Band OG show?
2: I don't know yet. I don't know yet.
1: I'm just asking, dog.
2: I don't know yet.
1: I was telling Wes about y'all last show, man.
2: Yeah, man. I don't know yet.
1: You and Giesel. I was telling about y'all last show.
0: Yeah, you and Giesel had a show.
2: We gonna see.
1: I'm fucking with you, man.
2: Hey, look. you got to do a show showcase, Wes. Do a showcase. All the artists, man.
0: Hey, look. Okay, so I'm gonna say this right now. I'm a rapper, right? I'm a rapper right now. Now I am a CEO and promoter and all this other stuff.
1: Yeah.
0: Tonight I'm a rapper. All right, these rappers, they got to come with it. They want me to do a showcase.
1: Yeah.
0: All right. So you line them up. We can test them out. Give them a little trial and error. You know what I mean? They get 5 minutes. Ooh. I need something hot.
1: Shit.
0: I need something hot.
1: You ever been to a street and greet? The street and greet showcases? You ever been to one?
0: I've been to a couple in Atlanta.
1: Oh, okay.
0: I've been to a lot, man. I've been to a lot of events, just period, bro.
1: But you ain't been to Chases with the Bases though, down
0: nah,
1: here. Shout out Skeezo. I just asked because you said the showcase, you got to come with it and stuff like that. And they've been having them for like a few months, okay. Having winners and shit. People really been coming with it. But you know, like a lot of the winners after they win. They get these prizes, like they win some cash, and then they supposed to get a free studio session with some of the hottest producers, and they supposed to come through here or Smoke a Chat podcast and get an interview. They don't never do it. I mean, how much more can you throw at an artist?
0: So you mean they win, get the money, they get the beats, but they don't do the interview?
1: They don't do the interview. I don't even know if they realize go get the studio session or not. I just know that I don't ever hear from them afterwards.
0: What I realized in this music industry, there's a lot of people that claim in the music industry.
1: Yeah.
0: But they don't really want to be in the music industry.
1: Yeah.
0: They just want to say they're in the music industry.
1: Right.
0: They don't really want to put in that work.
1: Yeah. Yo, we lost you, third.
2: Yeah, I don't know what happened.
0: Hey, man, look, you hung up on us, G.
1: Yeah, heard. You hung up on us, but what you said?
0: Hey, you gonna hang up on me like that when I ask for my video?
2: You said what?
0: You gonna hang up on me like that when I ask for my video?
2: Nah, come on, dog.
0: It's been 2.5 weeks. These people waiting, dog. Click.
2: I don't know what happened. But look, dude, West, man, tap in, man. Keep going hard. You feel me?
0: You already know, you man. Know, I got to. I got to do it for the city. I got to do it for the fam. I got to do it for everybody, bro. I'm not going to let up, bro. I got a lot of stuff going on with this music industry, man. I do plan on putting everybody on that really want to be put on, though.
1: Yeah.
0: That really want to be put on.
1: That's what's up.
2: But I'm out, though. I'm out, though, man.
1: Hey, yeah. Drop no axes in the comments and share the live. All
2: right.
1: Let's get it.
2: Let's go.
1: Yeah, that's crazy. Third, I tapped in. You was just asking too.
0: Yeah, man. That's crazy, man. You see how God worked though?
1: Yeah.
0: All right.
1: That's how it worked, man.
0: Hey. Like I was saying, man.
1: Yeah, I'm about to say, where did we leave off?
0: I met up with Webby.
1: Yeah.
0: Talked to his manager. They put me on. I was in the Savage Life crew.
1: Okay.
0: Now the Savage Life crew, they had a slew of artists, man. Like over 200 artists in that group, man.
1: Yeah.
0: 200 artists in that group.
1: That's crazy. That's a lot.
0: That is a lot.
1: How can you stand out in that?
0: You can't.
1: Yeah.
0: You can't. But I'll tell you who did though.
1: Who? West Music?
0: Nah.
1: Who?
0: That wasn't me.
1: For real?
0: It was a couple artists that was already with Trill Entertainment.
1: Yeah.
0: So they had like some kind of a pool going on. Like every time they dropped the album, we had to promote the album.
1: Yeah.
0: And I'm sitting there like, hold on. Well, how am I promote my album if I'm promoting their album?
1: Right.
0: This ain't adding up. When is my turn to be promoted?
1: Yeah.
0: Oh, you going to have to sit back and wait. I said, all right. Well, I'll just sit back and wait. So I sat back and waited for about a good 6 months. And I'm kind of impatient, though. I ain't going to lie to you.
1: Yeah.
0: I don't have patience at all. So for me to sit back and wait 6 months, that's a lot, bro.
1: Yeah.
0: So I was like, nope, can't do it. I got love for y'all.
1: Yeah.
0: I respect y'all. I'm gonna do my own thing. So during that time, Fox manager hit me up.
1: Yeah.
0: And he was asking for a ride to the Fox show that was nearby me.
1: Yeah.
0: Nearby. And I was like, all right, so I mean, I guess I can. You know, we over in this area anyway.
1: Yeah.
0: Usually when I do promote, like sell music or put flyers and posters up or whatever, I'll be like all on social media, like, yo, we in this city.
1: Yeah.
0: So everybody would know where I'm at. So I'm like, all right, he hit me up and we went over there. And I kind of already met him through just being with Webby and stuff like that already. So,
1: right.
0: You know, I was like, yo, Fox, let's go ahead and work something out, man. Let's let me get under your label and me and you could do our own thing.
1: Right.
0: You know what I mean? And you know, cause he had that hot song. What was that hot song?
1: You about to make me laugh.
0: Well, hold on. No, he had one hit that everybody thought it was Boosie's song.
1: Yeah.
0: But it was really his song.
1: Was it independent?
0: It wasn't. That was Webby.
1: That was Webby shit.
0: So, but it was Wipe Me Down.
1: Wipe Me Down, yeah.
0: That was the song, Wipe Me Down. Yep. So he that now I heard the original.
1: He got them us tapping in right now, man. Boy.
0: Hey man, call. Carl, we here. We can talk about it.
1: Tuned into the Chop Up Podcast with Big V and West Music. Who we got on the line?
3: Here, I don't know. You got your boy 1-1.
1: 1-1. What it do, man?
3: I know I've been missing Impossible, man.
1: I'm good. It's good to hear you, though, bro. How you been?
3: Yeah, I've been chilling, man. How you been, man? I've been waiting on that, man. When you gonna do it? You didn't do it last week.
1: I know, man. We had the weekend off, man, but we back in full effect today and this weekend coming. But what up? You been tuned in to the West Music interview?
3: I ain't even gonna lie, bro. I just see you and I said, man, I'm gonna call in because I ain't really been up to nothing.
1: Hell yeah.
3: What's up? What he do? He make music?
1: Yeah, man, he a CEO, a rapper today. He just dropped an EP today. Oh,
0: a man with many hats.
3: Where you from?
1: Tell him where you from, Wes.
0: East side of Pensacola.
1: Yeah.
3: Where you say you from?
1: The east side.
3: Pensacola. Oh, you east side. Okay, okay. He's the eastern.
0: Yeah. Pensacola.
1: Yeah.
3: Oh yeah, okay. Yeah, I know how to call in. Nothing, man. I know, but dog, I heard you shot. Dude, I think, boy, I know you like, boy. I hope they. I was talking about. I hope they ain't not 1-1.
1: For real, man. It's good to hear you in good spirits, though, bro.
3: Yeah, man. You see me? I try to make my little skit thing on the thing. You know, I've been trying to get that shit.
1: Yeah, I'll be tuned in.
3: Yeah, I'm definitely tuned in. He said 2004, you're gonna turn up now. I'm be looking for you to turn up now. I see what you're saying.
1: Yeah.
3: I don't think I ain't watching. You say the podcast 2024. All right, man, I'm watching.
1: We're gonna turn all the way up. I promise you that.
3: Yeah, you got to. You got to know what you say. What say how you say how loud they say the number one podcast in Pensacola for.
1: In the Pensacola, man. Well, we about to
3: chop up. We about to
1: get even bigger than the Pensacola, though. Man. Watch what I tell you.
3: Right, going down in a major way.
0: Can you say the world?
1: In the world, world.
3: Yeah.
1: You already know.
3: Top up podcast. They're going to be talking about Adam 22 going to be the top up podcast.
1: Same combo.
3: Right, they're going to be calling you in the interview. Yeah. Oh, yeah, boy, we started that.
1: Yeah, if y'all fucking with the Chop Up, you already know. If y'all tuned in online, drop them axes in the chat, man.
3: Yeah, man. Chop, man. You tune in with the number one podcast in Pensacola, Florida. Soon to be the world, man.
1: Dropping bombs.
3: Yeah, man. I see you got your bomb. I like, okay, he's stepping the game up.
1: Okay. I think I'm Funk Flex or something.
3: Yeah, I see you like Tampa Bay. Every time you score a touchdown, you dropping bombs, huh?
0: I'm going like this.
3: Let the cannon go off, huh? I see you. You stay dropping ball. Boom, man.
1: Yeah.
3: Your trigger finger itching.
1: Itchy trigger finger over here, man.
3: Okay, so, you say, hey, what's up? What you say he do music? You say he a producer?
1: He do it all. He get mad at many hats.
3: But Kanye
1: He just dropped an EP called I'm Still King.
3: What his name is? West
0: Still King.
1: West Music. West W WESS.
3: I'm gonna go check him out, man. We got us the Pensacola Kanye, huh?
1: Yeah. I'm gonna send you his Apple Music link.
3: Do that, man. Sure, man. If you want to call in, check up on y'all. See y'all in good spirits, man. God bless y'all, man. I'm gonna tune in.
0: Man, I appreciate you listening, tuning in, brother.
1: For sure. Wan Stores. Dead Heart Podcast too. Check about on Spotify, yeah. Bro.
3: Y'all check me out, man. I got a new one with my dog, man. Just called Blaze. He's sitting right here with me, man. Y'all go check it out, man.
1: That's for sure. All right.
3: All right, y'all be safe, man.
1: You too, bro.
0: I love it, man.
1: Hell yeah. I love it, man. That's coming from the chain gang right there.
0: Okay.
1: Yeah. And my respect. Boy, my dog be tuned in. Salute to everybody in that chain gang that be tuned in 100. To the podcast. Shout out Wan Wan, man. But always tune in to all our episodes. It get to the point now where if he don't call, I'd be like, damn, what's up with bro?
0: Like something missing here, ain't it?
1: Yeah. He like a part of the podcast. Shit. For real, for real. Salute to him, man. But yeah. Yeah, you got the callers calling in. And you actually got a question. From my boy Ahmad Young. Okay. He said,
0: what up, Ahmad?
1: What artist inspired you to rap and what pushes you?
0: All right, so this is crazy.
1: That's a good question.
0: Everybody has this one artist that inspires them. You already know who I'm about to say.
1: Jeezy.
0: Nah.
1: Oh. I thought I knew.
0: He on your wall,
1: bro. Oh, hold on.
0: Not in here, out there.
1: Oh, yeah, out there?
0: Okay, Tupac.
1: Tupac.
0: There he is.
1: Pop, the one that got you ready, wanted to start.
0: Bro, hell, when I heard Hellraiser, bro, I ain't going to lie to you. I was like, nah, I know he was commercial.
1: Yeah.
0: But just listening to songs like that, that's not really commercial. I was like, bro, this man here. Yeah. So, okay, so I'm a Pac fan. Eminem.
1: Yeah.
0: Tip. Jeezy. Gucci. Pimp.
1: Mm-hmm.
0: Bond, Roe, Trey. I'm a mixture of everybody. Yeah. Pretty much every artist in Texas. I'm a mixture of that. That inspired me. You got to understand, I grew up in that era, though. So that's when they came out, right? That was when they was popping.
1: Yeah.
0: When Bond B dropped Trill.
1: Yeah.
0: You know what I mean? When Lil Wayne dropped the Carter 2. You know what I mean? So it was like... So a lot of artists inspire me. And to be honest with you, what motivates me, what keeps me going is my kids, my fam, and just me still wanting to be king.
1: Hey, how many kids you got, bro?
0: We ain't going to talk about that right now.
1: They keep you going. I had to know.
0: They keep coming.
1: Hey, look.
0: Wes, why you so broke, man? I got like 20 kids.
1: Woo, Lord. I hope you playing.
0: Nah, I'm playing. But I know somebody that's up there like that.
1: Yeah.
0: And you know them too. I mean,
1: everybody got that one. Yeah,
0: everybody got that one.
1: Yeah. Like, damn, bro, how you got that many? They like, shit,
0: this man work mornings, mid, and graveyard shift. How you sleep?
1: You don't.
0: There ain't no sleep.
1: Well, how you going to sleep?
0: How you survive, bro?
1: Yeah.
0: 24/7, bro. You worse than me.
1: I be losing sleep with one.
0: Bruh.
1: One kid.
0: Imagine 11 though.
1: Nah, I couldn't.
0: Man,
1: I could.
0: Yeah, man, I forget their names. I'm like, who you is again?
1: Number one. Number two. Hey, you got a number system.
0: Can we get some shirts? Thing one, thing two, thing.
1: Yeah.
0: Golly, man. But nah, seriously, man. You know, I love my kids. I love my fam. And the music, I just love music. That's why I named it after myself. So I just love music, man. And I'm always going to be there. Whether I'm in the background producing another artist, whether I'm actually on stage rapping, whether I'm actually filming, I'm going to be somewhere with music because I love it.
1: So when you say Still King, and you also got a project called Return of the King, right?
0: Yes, sir. All right. So let's get back to it.
1: Yeah.
0: Gotta get back to it. We're gonna get there. Y'all bear with me. It's gonna be a journey for sure.
1: Yeah,
0: I guarantee y'all ain't never heard this nowhere else.
1: But never. Before you even get into it, I want to read this comment. This from Mama Ja, aka Mocha So Sweet. If you haven't checked in at the Chop Up Podcast, you haven't checked in anywhere. Mama Ja tuned in. That's love when you get it from the cage. I'm trying to tell you, man.
0: Show.
1: I'm trying to tell you. Shout out. One love. Yeah. Drop the maxes. You know it. Share the live. But yeah, let's get back into it.
0: All right. So
1: we left off.
0: So I get in with Fox. We on tour. And you know, he had that hit song.
1: Mm-hmm.
0: But in a lot of areas, his pull wasn't that strong as, you know, versus what it used to be back in the day.
1: Yeah.
0: So, you know, there was one event where the promoter, he fumbled the bag.
1: Mm.
0: He couldn't pay the man. You know, he took an L for that night. I think one car showed up.
1: Damn. Well, hold on. Yeah. Witness was that?
0: You know, usually when you open up for an artist, you expected to get paid too.
1: Yeah.
0: So, you know, we had a good thing going.
1: Yeah.
0: You know, I was getting what I was getting. He was getting what he was getting.
1: Right.
0: Everybody was happy. Now, I don't understand the agreement they had. That was between him and the manager.
1: Yeah.
0: But I do know that night, they couldn't afford to get us no rooms. And you know, like I know, before artists touch down to the city,
1: yeah,
0: we always supposed to have a room first. That's where we're supposed to check in at first before we even go to the club.
1: Right.
0: We got to get dressed. We got to get prepped. You know what I mean? So, like I said, 7-hour drive. No flight, drive.
1: Yeah.
0: No room. I'm heated. I'm pissed the fuck off.
1: Yeah.
0: Well, I wanted to slap the shit out of Fox and that promoter. I swear to God. But anyway. So I'm hollering at Fox. Fox, man, we talking. I was like, Fox, why don't you just, you know what I'm saying, get a room, da da da da da. And he was like, man, I ain't got no money. I was like, hold on.
1: Yeah.
0: What the fuck? Nigga, what, you don't bring a wallet, nigga? Like, what the fuck you got going on?
1: Yeah.
0: You ain't got no money? All right. You know what? I got a credit card, bro. I'm gonna go ahead and book us a room.
1: Right.
0: I booked two rooms that night because took a big ass L on that show.
1: Yeah.
0: All right. After that, the next day, I get a call from the hotel. And they like, yeah, we charged you this amount because you didn't clean up your room. I said, hold on. My room was perfect.
1: Yeah.
0: Well, I'll let you talk to the manager.
1: Oh shit. It was bad.
0: Let me talk to the manager. So the manager wanna sit here and tell me, and dog.
1: I know you was
0: right
1: this.
0: Hand. Right hand above, bro. I'm not lying when I say this. And I ain't trying to do it, but I gotta do it. It's just me being who I am. I'm real. I'm gonna tell the truth. So she told me what she saw in the room. Weed bags all over the place.
1: Damn.
0: All right. A spoon burnt up. A needle.
1: Oh.
0: A needle.
1: No. On
0: the table.
1: No.
0: Yep.
1: That boy.
0: Yeah.
1: Damn.
0: Yeah.
1: Nah, that ain't cool.
0: That ain't cool. I don't condone that shit nowhere. I don't want that shit around me. I don't condone none of that shit.
1: Yeah, she couldn't even say the shit. She was like, hell nah, let me get the manager.
0: So they charged me double and they told me what was in the room. So what I do, I call Fox. I said, Fox, man, what the fuck are they talking about? This shit in your room, bro.
1: Right. Why would you leave that though?
0: Why would you even leave that shit though?
1: Yeah.
0: Like, what is going on? So that nigga hung up. All right, so I'm sitting there like,
1: wipe me down.
0: All right, look, man, real talk.
1: That was on time. I'm sorry, dog.
0: Bruh, listen, man. I'm sitting there like, God damn. This really just happened. This man just hung up on my face like that for real. Like, and then no message afterwards. Yeah. So I'm saying, I sent him a text. I go, hey man, so what's up? We gonna talk about this or not? I was like, you know what? Fuck all that shit. What's up with this mixtape that's supposed to be dropping?
1: Yeah.
0: Because he was supposed to drop it under his label. So he said, yeah, we're gonna get to the mixtape. I said, okay, so I'm glad I got your attention.
1: Yeah.
0: Now let's go back to this conversation that you just jumped over.
1: Yeah.
0: Because nah, dog, either you're gonna pay me, and you know what I mean, you can be, if you got a problem, that's you.
1: Yeah.
0: But I need my money. So, anyways. Long story short, on that note, we fell out. Mixtape was never released. I was beefing with him on Instagram.
1: For real?
0: For real. And he never came across as a person that would beef on the internet.
1: Yeah.
0: So, you know, I'm like, this man, how does 50 trying to come at me? I was like, you don't sit your old ass down,
1: bro. So you signed to him in 2018. So when was y'all beefing on Instagram? What year was
0: this was the end of 2019.
1: Wow, bro. Not even a whole year.
0: Well, it was a year.
1: Yeah.
0: Close to two.
1: Yeah.
0: Close to two. And, bro, you never know who has a habit unless you really catch them in the act. Because if you smoke, you smoke. But I don't know you do anything else.
1: Right.
0: You know, that's your business.
1: Yeah.
0: You know what I mean? And I'm not going to sit here and ask you. So, you know, you never really know.
1: Right.
0: But, you know, I will say this, though, man. Anybody that does has a habit, bro, like, that's severe in that area, you know, go try to get help, man.
1: Yeah.
0: You need rehab, man. It is not a joke and ain't nothing to play with. You know, that's your life on the line.
1: That's,
0: if you got kids, you got family, man, just think about what you're doing to them. But anyways, so we beefing on the internet.
1: Yeah.
0: And I'm like, hold on. This man must not know who he talking to. Because I got connections everywhere.
1: Right.
0: I was like, bro, you, and then we can talk about the music side because I'm a rapper.
1: Yeah.
0: But we can talk about my street side too. All right. I really did some street stuff back in the day.
1: Yeah.
0: So you telling me you're going to meet me here and do something, ain't doing nothing to me because I'm going to be there right there waiting. I'm going to be right there waiting on you.
1: Bro. Yeah.
0: Like, for real. Like, so all of a sudden, I'm moving around and I'm in Mobile. And he come through and it was at a raceway. I seen him at a raceway.
1: Right.
0: And one of my A&Rs had hopped out the car and went to go talk to him. And he was like, hey, Fox, what up, man? Fox was like, who are you? He was like, you know me, man. I'm with Wes. You know, I've been with Wes. He's like, Wes, where's Wes? Where is he? Bro, he almost had a heart attack, bro.
1: For real?
0: He's like, he out here in the car, man. He was like, oh, man. Because when you beef with me, bro,
1: yeah,
0: I'm going to tell you some real stuff. And there was a couple events where I showed him, you know, who I was.
1: Yeah.
0: You know, there was a couple of occasions. So he was already kind of like in fear of me. But the point was, when he walked out the door, I came up and I talked to him. I said, hey, man, all that shit you said on the internet, man, say that shit right now. Say that shit right now.
1: Yeah.
0: And he was like, man, no, I ain't. He's like, man, I ain't even trying to do this with you, man. I ain't trying to do this, man. I'm trying to go home. I said, you know what? All right. Go on home, man. I'm going to let you go, bro. I let him go, bro. Now, mind you.
1: Yeah.
0: During that time, I was on probation in Alabama for some BS.
1: Yeah.
0: And, and by the way, if you get famous and you got people around you doing dumb shit, just keep their ass at home.
1: You got to eliminate
0: Otherwise, your ass going to be on probation. But anyways, like I said, I was on probation during that time. And so if I had did some shit, you know, camera footage, reports, all this shit, I would have been handled, fucked up, gone. Me and you wouldn't even been interviewing.
1: Right.
0: This shit wouldn't happen. So just saying. So you got to pick your battles. But anyways, fell out with him and said, you know what, I'm good.
1: Yeah.
0: I'm good. I'm good on all that signing shit. I said, you know what, this shit ain't worth it. I done spent a whole month in the studio, ain't got shit to show for it.
1: Right.
0: Yeah, I'm good. I'm good, bro. But yeah, man. So during that time, I was like, okay, let me go back and just chill.
1: Yeah.
0: I'm gonna chill. I ain't gonna do no music right now. And then like a year doing actually during that year, my cousin got shot.
1: And that was in Pensacola?
0: That was in Pensacola. Tymar Crawford.
1: Oh, okay.
0: Yeah.
1: Out of Pensacola Village. Yeah.
0: Yeah. Yep. So, you know, I was kind of like, damn, man. I was kind of down. I didn't want to do no music. Didn't want to talk to nobody for real.
1: Right.
0: You know, my family was hurting. A guy from Atlanta hit me up. And he had an opportunity for me to do a show. You know, and he... Show was straight.
1: Yeah.
0: And I did it for the little change or whatever. And went to do the show and Bootsy was there. So I was like, hey, what up, Bootsy? You know, I seen Bootsy a couple times being with Trill.
1: Yeah.
0: And, you know, he somewhat remembered me, somewhat not, you know, kind of. But I was just like, hey, man, what up? I was like, hey, man, so you out here now? So apparently he stay in Atlanta.
1: Yeah.
0: You know, and I was like, cool. I was like, shit, man, let's do something. Let's do a song. That's my day of playing with the Hustle.
1: Oh, okay.
0: Yeah. So after that, I was like, you know what? I ain't gonna have just this little single just roaming around, you know. And I'm gonna do some music. I'm gonna do it for my fam. So the Return of the King was based upon my cousin getting killed, and I ain't really had no features on it for real.
1: Right.
0: Like, for real. It was just like solely me. So that's why I called it Return of the King, because in my eyes, nobody from my city outsold me, bro.
1: Right.
0: Like, real talk. And I mean digitally, streets, everywhere, bro. Just shows, marketing, just period. Like, I really went hard back in the day.
1: Yeah.
0: So I've always called myself a king.
1: Okay.
0: So that's why I called myself.
1: I was a that's yeah. what we was getting at. Like,
0: yeah. So I'm bringing it back.
1: Now. Yeah.
0: Okay. So so that's why I called it the Return of the King. And now I dropped it and I went gold.
1: Yeah.
0: I went gold on it, bro. I went, you know, as far as streams, I went gold. And I'm like, dang, you know what? I know I said I really wasn't doing music. I'm getting older. I'm kind of getting wiser with this. My decision making, you know, I'm free now.
1: Right.
0: I'm off papers. I can travel now.
1: Yeah.
0: Promoters, I can travel now. Just letting y'all know. You can book me.
1: Yeah. You heard that, promoters.
0: Ain't going to be no problems. Anyway, like I was saying, I was like, you know what? I'll just do something. I said, hold on. Let's see. Who's popping right now? Anybody popping right now? Who's not popping right now? Let's see if we can make them pop again.
1: Right.
0: You know, I was just putting all kind of stuff together. And I'm sitting there like, all right, you know what? What Gorilla Zoe doing?
1: Yeah,
0: that nigga tough, man. That I was listening to a couple of his tracks, and I was like, you know, he probably sound really nice on the new album.
1: Yeah, you want to know something crazy about Gorilla Zoe, bro? He actually started something that, but he was ahead of his time when he did it. But he the first one to kind of like flip from being a rapper to doing the little sing songy shit. Had a whole project doing it.
0: He created it.
1: He created it. And people, he Soulja don't get
0: Boy,
1: enough credit.
0: Soulja Boy right now saying he was the first one doing it.
1: He don't gonna get
0: be
1: enough.
0: The first one.
1: Gorilla Zoe don't get enough credit for that.
0: Man, shout out to Gorilla Zoe.
1: Yeah, he had a whole project where he just changed the style. That's when he did the little shit, changed colors of his hair, and did a little. He had a little R&B slash, like just singing.

0: people, a lot of people follow whatever's trending, and that's the problem.
1: Yeah,
0: that's the problem, though. I remember when Migos came out, everybody started rapping like me. Everybody, bro.
1: Yeah.
0: And I'm sitting there like, why? Why, bro? Let them boys be great. Just let them do them.
1: Yeah.
0: But yeah, man. So still king. You know, that's where I'm at now. I got Young Jock on there. Got Gorilla Zoe. Got my dog, Blood Row.
1: Mm-hmm.
0: You know what I mean? Got a lot of stuff going on, man. It's just the beginning, bro. Like, I'm really just, you know, just showing people I'm still here. Yeah. And we still about that. You're going to get some crump music. You're going to get some gangster music. You're going to get some club music.
1: Yeah.
0: You're going to get it all. And, you know, whether you like it or not, I'm going to be here.
1: Right.
0: So it is what it is. Like, you know, I got to stand on that. You know, yeah. I'm a rapper, man. It is what it is. If you want to come at me and tell me you rap too, that's great. But I mean, you have to show me.
1: Yeah.
0: You got to show me some stuff. Like, I got to be impressed.
1: Yeah, man. So I need to go back to the story. So shit, did you and Fox ever squash this shit though?
0: Nah, bro. I ain't. Bro, let me tell you.
1: Because you gave him some credit.
0: When I seen him at the store.
1: Mm-hmm.
0: When I seen him at the store, that was the moment I knew. When you see somebody down, bro, and you already doing better than them,
1: yeah.
0: What's the point? You feel me? Like, you don't kick somebody when they already down.
1: Right.
0: And I was taught that for real.
1: Yeah.
0: Like, so nah, man, I'm good. I'm good. I'm doing great. I'm straight.
1: Yeah.
0: Like, you know, if he can hit me up, we can squash it. But until then, fuck him. Stay where he at. You know, shout out to him. He's a good artist.
1: Yeah.
0: He made a hit. Shout out to him. And if it wasn't for him, you know, I wouldn't be where I'm at now. I stand on that, but still fuck him.
1: That's big.
0: Still fuck him.
1: Yeah.
0: Fuck him.
1: Yeah.
0: Hey, man. It is what it is, man. When it come down to a grown man aspect, he knows where I'm at.
1: Yeah.
0: You know, he done been around, you know, like on some fam shit.
1: Yeah.
0: So. Ain't shit like that.
1: Is that like the only rap beef you've been in?
0: As far as major?
1: Yeah.
0: Yeah.
1: You had some local rap beef?
0: Yeah, man. What?
1: In Pensacola?
0: Yeah, bro. What?
1: Man.
0: Come on, man. Who hasn't? That really tried to do it.
1: That's real.
0: Come on, man.
1: They was coming at you?
0: Man, everybody came at me. Bro, okay, so my first song that I ever created was in Boneface Studio off of Fairfield back in the day.
1: Yeah, shout out to Boneface.
0: Shout out to Boneface. And Mike Bless recorded me. And the song was called Who Run It.
1: Mm-hmm.
0: So I came in the game talking cash money shit. Cause I said I ran it back then.
1: Yeah.
0: And I was 16. I was 16 talking cash money. Mike Bless was like, who is this nigga? Like, who is
1: this? Hey, was that the studio off in Osceola Plaza?
0: Nah, this was the one that it was like a clothing store.
1: Oh, okay.
0: Right up here on the right hand side by that pawn shop.
1: Okay.
0: Forgot the name of it, but it was nearby.
1: Oh, okay.
0: Yeah, it was his first studio.
1: Yeah.
0: But yeah, man, it was crazy. It was crazy. I came in the game talking shit, man.
1: Yeah.
0: And everybody was like, who is he? So, of course, you know, this is the MySpace era. So when you're on MySpace, you already think you a celebrity because you got 100,000 friends. Anything you put on there going to get 100,000.
1: MySpace
0: is lit, dog. Man, you're going to get 100,000 views in one day and you're going to think you a guy. Man.
1: I had fans from overseas.
0: I swear, bro.
1: On that biz, but
0: doing hey. So, big head, man. Shout out to Tom.
1: Yeah, yeah, man.
0: Did his thing, man. Did his motherfucking thing.
1: And yeah, MySpace was jumping, man.
0: Yeah, man. Just coming in the game as any rapper's supposed to. You're supposed to feel that way, by the way.
1: Yeah.
0: If you feel threatened by anything I'm saying, I'm telling y'all right now, any rapper that's promoting his music or trying to come out with anything or promote anything that's about him need to talk cash money shit. He's supposed to be conceited. You're supposed to feel that threat.
1: Right.
0: Supposed to be like, well, what the fuck is he talking about? Let me go check out his shit anyway, see what the hell he talking about.
1: Yeah.
0: You're supposed to be that way, bro.

0: So, anyways, rap mode. Man, look, I'm the best out here, man. Still king out right now. You
1: out
0: know
1: right
0: what I
1: now. Mean? Out right now, dog. Just dropped today.
0: Just dropped today.
1: My dog said, nah, we got to do the interview today.
0: Today.
1: 7 o'clock.
0: Bro, seven. At seven, bro.
1: On some I was like, damn, so look, I thought this date fell on the weekend.
0: Look, man, I'm talking cash money shit already. Talking about when my shit go out, it's going to be gold already.
1: Yeah.
0: But I had two singles out for a whole year that it went gold. So that's why I was talking cash money shit because it already went gold. Got to be strategic.
1: Was that water? Was
0: that was water and shoot my shot.
1: Oh, okay. Yeah,
0: so
1: yeah,
0: I'm sitting there like, all right. So I got the views. I got the numbers up already.
1: Yeah.
0: You can't really tell me what I'm saying ain't going to happen. It's already, it already happened.
1: So what made you choose Young Jock for the feature on water?
0: Bro, I'm going to be honest with you. I just felt like he could kill that shit.
1: Yeah.
0: And he did.
1: Yeah.
0: He did. Shout out to Young Jock, by the way. He killed that shit, bro.
1: Man, did you tell him to rap like old Jock?
0: No.
1: Oh, he just did
0: man,
1: that shit.
0: He did that shit on his own.
1: I appreciated that.
0: Man. So let's talk about it, man. Why is it that everybody wants to hear the mumble and hear that new trending sound? Mm. Why can't you be original? Why can't you just be you?
1: You know,
0: if you've been rapping since 2007, you know, it's okay to still rap like you from 2007. Just update it a little bit.
1: Yeah.
0: You know what I mean?
1: That's how I feel about beat makers and everything. Like,
0: yeah, producers as well. Like,
1: I appreciate your custom sound, your sound, your original sound, but you still gotta elevate your sound.
0: Come on, man.
1: It can still be yours. Just elevate it a little.
0: Come on, man.
1: Yeah.
0: Like everybody, for example, everybody know how Travis Scott rap.
1: Yeah.
0: Everybody know how Eminem raps. You know what I mean? Everybody know how Jeezy raps.
1: Right.
0: He's still the same, by the way. Everybody know how, well, I can't really say Tip because he switched his shit up.
1: Yeah. Gucci. Yeah.
0: So, I mean, you just gotta find something different to add to it.
1: Yeah.
0: Just update it a little bit. Not by much, just a little bit.
1: Some tweaks, man.
0: Just tweak it up a little bit.
1: Just a little bit. For real, though.
0: You've been rapping that long. Come on, man.
1: Yeah.
0: And shout out to all the old rappers out here that's hating on me. Man, listen, you said beefs.
1: Yeah.
0: So I was 16 talking shit, right? Cash money shit. Now, mind you, I'm the youngest rapper in the city.
1: Yeah.
0: At that time, everybody's like 10, 15 years older than me. And they were killing. Their name was out here. But I had a point to prove. So, you know, like,
1: who came at your top, man?
0: Everybody, every rapper. Okay, I'm gonna be honest with you. The only ones that actually really, really mess with me and still mess with me to this day is Boneface, Mike Bliss, Evil G, he's a producer.
1: Yeah, shout out to Evil G,
0: Remy, B Jones. Rest in peace, OG Third Degree. Man, he was actually gonna make a song together.
1: Yeah,
0: he passed like a couple weeks. You know, just those select few, but everybody else, boy, they were hating. boy, they hated me, boy. Well, I had death threats and all on my space.
1: Damn.
0: Yeah, man. Wait till I see your little ass, cause I was skinny back then, bro. I'm talking about. I think I weighed like 160.
1: Yeah.
0: 170. Oh, this big. No muscle. Wait till I see your little ass. He said some chain gang prison. I'm gonna fold you up and shit. I was like, fold me up.
1: Damn, he talking crazy.
0: I don't want to get folded.
1: You don't want that.
0: I just want my song heard, bro. Just can you help me out?
1: Yeah.
0: Nah, fuck you. Damn. All right. You don't run shit. Okay. I'm 16.
1: So the song just offended some folks.
0: Boy, everybody. Everybody. A lot of people call me green. A lot of people said, man, that nigga, man, fuck that nigga. That's how they said. Just like that. And I'm just like, okay, well, y'all can say that, but I'm still gonna be out here. I'm still gonna promote this music. I'm still gonna push it. Your girl gonna love it. So you might as well like it. Because whether you like it or not, my CD gonna be in her car. You're gonna be like, what the fuck?
1: Yeah.
0: and you're gonna be mad as shit at your old lady because she playing my shit.
2: Oh yeah, I saw him at the store. Yeah, he was cool.
0: I'm sorry. It happened,
1: so you,
0: man.
1: So you getting chicks beat up by their man because they bumping your shit after they ran into you at the store. Listen, you starting, man, shit. You breaking our happy homes, yep, bro.
0: Hey. I see that girl next week with a black eye. I know.
1: Hey, I don't condone what West got going on, y'all. I want y'all to know that. Hey, listen, I want y'all to know that shit. Aside, that shit he on. He tripping.
0: All jokes aside. All jokes aside, man. If you really want to be serious about your music, don't let nobody tell you what you can and cannot do.
1: That's real.
0: So, you know, I listen to the criticism, and I listen to people just mad because I was young, trying to do my thing, and I did not let it stop me.
1: Yeah.
0: At all. Period. Nothing. Some people, I motivated some people. It came to the point where I had older people come to me and ask me how I did this and how could I do that. And I'm sitting there like, bro, just do it.
1: Yeah.
0: What do you mean? Just do it.
1: Just do that shit.
0: Like, there's no like, you know, no scientific equation about this. Just go out there and do it.
1: Yeah.
0: It's simple, man. Like, you really want to be a good artist. You really want to be known. Well, go to the events. Show your face. Like, stop hiding behind a desk.
1: Right.
0: To the fingers. Your phone.
1: Yeah.
0: Get out there and mingle. Get out there and introduce yourself.
1: Oh, man. You are so right. Because I don't know why they keep doing it after I tell them time and time again. Stop sending me shit, bro. Stop sending me music if you ain't going to pop out nowhere. Do no showcases. Do nothing. You ain't even got to do no showcase, but you ain't going to shoot no videos. But you're going to send me 100 songs. Come stop, on, man. At some point, I stopped listening, bro. Yeah. Because I done heard enough of your songs. Now I want to see if you're going to come and showcase your skills, bro.
0: If I see somebody saying they performing at a club, I want to see flyers.
1: Yeah.
0: I want to see jump drives. I want to see posters. I want to see him mingling with the younger group. I want him mentoring.
1: Yeah.
0: I want to see this guy out here mingling at the barbershops, trying to catch the new, you know what I mean? I want to see him in the community.
1: Out there.
0: I want to see you out there.
1: Yeah.
0: You got to be out there. Think about it. How can you be out there if you're not out there?
1: Yeah.
0: It's simple math, bro.
1: Hey, Wan talking about sending you 100 songs. I ain't lying, though, bro. I wish I was exaggerating. I'm not, bro. I'll be like, hey, look, sometimes they'll send me a song, right? And then I'll send them a flyer of a showcase. Send them the flyer, like, shit. You know what I'm saying? Send this to the DJ, pop out. Man, I'm going to see.
0: Bro,
1: I never hear from them. Then they start sending songs again.
0: And this is my thing. Even if you are popping in your city, you need to be popping in your surrounding areas.
1: Yeah.
0: So, yeah, you took over Pensacola. That's great. How are you in Fort Walton?
1: Atmore.
0: Yeah. Mobile. Panama.
1: Yeah.
0: I mean, is there a wave going? You know what I mean?
1: Yeah.
0: Like, I need to hear about you.
1: Yeah, yeah.
0: I don't want to hear about you in Montgomery and then say there's a show being thrown for you in Pensacola and don't nobody know you in Pensacola. OG.
1: See, Wan, this is why my trigger finger itching, cause he just wilding right now.
0: man, we gotta keep this thing real.
1: Man, that's your homeboy DJ.
0: I love.
1: He only shared the fly one time. Though.
0: I love my brother.
1: What song he got?
0: I don't know. I love my brother. I love all my fam. I truly do.
1: It's at the Black Diamond, dog.
0: I'm going.
1: You know who'll make that shit pop?
0: You.
1: He's got the wrong person promoting it. You know who need to promote it?
0: Who that?
1: Man, he need Pussy Hoe promoting that shit, dog.
0: So right.
1: He need Pussy Hole promote. Man, wherever Pussy Hole, y'all tag Pussy Hole this shit. Man, you want that shit to pop with the Black Diamond, get Pussy Hole to promote that shit, man.
0: It's
1: damn.
0: Going down on the 20th.
1: Is it Black Friday?
0: Is it Black? No, I think it's...
1: Oh, it's Thanksgiving night?
0: I think it's that weekend.
1: Oh, it's Saturday.
0: It's going down Saturday, man. We going to be there. Turn up. All the way. Big V said he going. All right. I'm going for sure. I'm going to be there. And I got my bulletproof vest on.
1: You going strapped up like that?
0: I got to.
1: Hold on, man. Let me check it out.
0: Security heavily enforced.
1: Oh, it's going to be heavily enforced, man. Let me see how many times your bruh shared the flyer. Because I don't see it. Looking at his page. He don't want it to pop off. I'm all the way back to November 4th. I don't see it.
0: That's all right.
1: Yeah,
0: I'll start sharing it. It's all good. It's gonna pop
1: Saturday,
0: off.
1: November 25th. I see it. The last time. What's today's date? The 14th. The last time this flyer was shared was 10 days ago.
0: All right. All good. It's gonna pop off.
1: All right.
0: It's gonna pop off.
1: Let's do it.
0: We're gonna do it, man. We got to.
1: I'm about to learn some of Bruh's songs. Oh, performing his smash hit. See on the flyer. What's the smash hit? With the smash,
0: bro. You know who I wish I did a song with before he died, man.
1: Who?
0: Young Dolph, man. I swear, man. Rest in peace, Young Dolph, man. That man, bro.
1: Nah, Dolph was my dude too.
0: Dolph was that dude, bro. Like real talk, man.
1: You wish you could have did a song with Dolph,
0: man. I swear, bro. Like,
1: well, I want to say they know me on the west side, bro. They know me on the west side, bro.
0: Man.
1: Yeah, come perform, dog. Nah, they know me on the west side, bro.
0: Listen, man.
1: What kind of song you and Dolph would have did, bro? If you had a chance.
0: Shit. Man. All right, so.
1: 100 Shots Part 2.
0: Nah, hell nah. Get paid.
1: Yeah, get paid, young. Get paid.
0: When I heard that, because like, okay. To be fair, I heard a Dolph before that song.
1: Yeah.
0: And some girls was bumping them. And I'm like, hold on, they pop, this dude, he sound like Gucci.
1: Yeah.
0: I'm like, hold on, why this dude sound like Gucci? I'm like, hold on, that ain't Gucci? Nah, Gucci locked up. That can't be Gucci.
1: Yeah.
0: Who is that? Young Dolph. Who the fuck is that? Man, turn that up. And he was riding. But when he dropped Get Paid, man. I was like, yep, I know I got to do a song with this dude right here.
1: Yeah,
0: he know how to keep that energy going, bro. He know how to keep that grind going, that motivation going, bro.
1: Yeah,
0: and like you got to understand, like, all right, shout out to Jeezy, like I said, shout out to him, but that weak ass album had no motivation in it.
1: Damn,
0: I'm sorry.
1: It should have been called No Motivation.
0: No, it should have been called No at all. Don't listen to me if you want to get motivated. Do not. No song on here that will make you want to go to work and work that bullshit 9 to 5.
1: Nothing.
0: Or get up and pack up whatever you selling on the street and move that shit all day. There's no song on this album that will push you to do that, bro. No song, not one. Golly.
1: Who you rocking with right now? That put out some music. Who put out some music that didn't make you fall asleep? I ain't gonna lie, man. That Rick Ross and Meek Mill jump.
0: I heard
1: a couple of songs. I heard slide.
0: One song. I was about to get into it today, actually, before I got over here.
1: Yeah,
0: people were blowing me up.
1: Yeah,
0: the album drop. Everybody hitting me up.
1: Right.
0: I'm like, can I listen to this, please?
1: Yeah.
0: All right, I'm gonna call you back. Ring. Hey, man. Yeah, man. We ain't got nothing. Nah, we might do a show. Okay, listen, I'll call you back. Right. Damn, bro.
1: Yeah.
0: Nothing. So listen, man. If it's sliding, I would say that one.
1: Yeah.
0: But Still King would be that album.
1: Still King.
0: Still King. Make sure y'all go listen to that right now.
1: You fuck with Still King.
0: I fuck with Still King. I fuck with the groupie rappers. It's all true, by the way.
1: Yeah.
0: It's all true. At least my verse is all true. Goddamn. I fuck with City Boys.
1: Yeah.
0: Blood Raw did his thing.
1: Yeah. He did it in City Boys. He did his
0: thing, man.
1: City Boys up. Hoffa dropped them axes. What up, Hoffa? Wawa said Jeezy's new album is weak. Hey, he said I said, who we fucking with? He said he fucking with Project Baby Meechie. Yeah, okay, Project Baby Meechie did drop a nice little project, man. Shout out to Project Baby Meechie.
0: Shout out. I got to check him out.
1: Yeah.
0: Man, this year has been sad, bro. Like,
1: it's been sad. The girl's been winning.
0: Say that one more time.
1: The girl's been winning, bro.
0: How is that happening?
1: They went from being almost extinct.
0: Extinct. Ain't nobody can tell. They just took over.
1: Yeah, they winning. They making it hard, boy. You think Suki gonna make the city go crazy when she come through?
0: Bro, Suki with the good coochie.
1: Yeah,
0: she gonna make the city quake. What you mean?
1: Hey, when she coming? Is it on the same
0: Thanksgiving? Thanksgiving night.
1: Oh boy, I was about to say about to be a disaster.
0: Listen.
1: Hey, that was about to be a disaster, boy.
0: Between Suki and Black Friday, man, I don't know.
1: Woo.
0: No, man, it's going to be a tough one.
1: Yeah.
0: It's going to be a tough one. But yeah, I got a couple things lined up for next month, man. Any artists that want to perform or open up for any of the artists on my album, holla at me. Anybody want to get features from me or the artists on my album, holla at me.
1: Yeah.
0: Anybody want to get features with me or anybody in the music industry in the South area, Southern area, holla at me. I'm plugged in with everybody.
1: Yeah.
0: Real talk.
1: Yeah. Let me ask you something. I know that you got other projects lined up and shit like that. But
0: bro,
1: from the last interview that we did with one of your artists, I know a lot of people going to want to know why Dwayne Lyric ain't on your shit, on your EP, man.
0: All right, so here's the story. And you got to understand, this album that I just released today, I recorded about a year and a half ago.
1: Yeah.
0: I didn't record it this year. I didn't record nothing this year. What did I tell you?
1: You did.
0: I was with Dwayne. I promoted Dwayne this entire year.
1: Yeah.
0: Right? I wasn't touching music. I was just focusing on him.
1: Yeah.
0: But so, the Return of the King got Dwayne on it.
1: Okay.
0: All right.
1: Gotcha.
0: And after that, I was like, you know what? Me and Dwayne actually going to come up with a album, like a duo project together.
1: Yeah.
0: Every song is going to be me and him. So, for my upcoming projects, I really don't need him on there.
1: Mm.
0: I mean, he's good.
1: I got you. That makes sense.
0: He's great, but we already got stuff planned.
1: Right.
0: Like, that's coming in between.
1: Yeah.
0: So, like, this ain't going to be the first interview from me. Well, it's already been like the third. God, damn. B, I can't get away from you, man.
1: Bruh, we locked in, bruh.
0: We locked in, man. We locked in.
1: Yeah,
0: man.
1: This is the third.
0: Just
1: one.
0: Give me a permanent seat somewhere, man.
1: For real.
0: I'm just going to be in the corner somewhere. What, still here?
1: Yeah.
0: He ain't went home yet?
1: Hey, man. That's how it be, man. We just be kicking it. Yeah, but you're right, though. I just realized that. Yeah, it was you and Geezer, then you and Dwayne, then now it's you.
0: Somebody else coming up too.
1: Yeah. Who we got? Who we got next?
0: I ain't gonna put no name on it.
1: Oh yeah. Somebody else
0: coming up too.
1: Yeah. Somebody else for sure coming up, man.
0: So y'all just stay tuned in, man, because this is just the beginning.
1: Yeah.
0: This is just the beginning, man. And like I stand on that Still King, man, because I really feel like it's a good comeback album.
1: Yeah. Plug it real quick so they come check you out.
0: Yo, you can check out Still King on anything.
1: Yeah.
0: I found out that shit was on some kind of Deezer. I don't.
1: Yeah, man. Deezer's starting to pop
0: Tidal,
1: right now.
0: I know Tidal, but YouTube's common. Mm-hmm. Apple Music, Spotify. Like I said, it's called Still King. There ain't no fancy way of saying it.
1: Yeah.
0: It's just literally Still King.
1: Yep. Y'all see his name. Y'all see how to spell it on here. West Music, W-E-S-S. Yeah, now,
0: I confuse people. I don't know. It's a lot of impersonations out here trying to be West Music. I done seen W-E-S-T M-U-S-I-C.
1: Yeah.
0: I done seen W-E-S-S, and it's some dude in Europe. I'm like, hold on, man. Nah, bro.
1: I ran into that issue.